0: Lovely sound, right? Yes, and do you know what is the sound about?
1: The song is about the park.
0: Yes, today we are going to talk about the park. So now let's open our book. Turn to page 26. Now look at the picture. What can you see?
1: I see a boy and three pictures. The boy is thinking.
0: Good. What about you?
2: I see flowers.
1: I see flowers and a house.
2: I see a lake.
0: Wow, there are so many things in the park, right? Yes, and can you read the title of this unit? Let's design a park. So in this unit, we are going to design our own parks.Would you like to have a try?
2: Yes, I'd love to.
0: Great. Now, everyone, look. Who are they?
3: They are Wu Bingbing and Sarah Miller.
0: Yes, they are talking together. What are they talking about? Let's have a look.
4: I see flowers.I see trees.
5: I see a lake. I see a house. I see a hill.
0: So, what are they talking about?
1: Things we can see in the park.
0: Right. And today we are going to see what things in the park. Let's go with Wu Bingbing and Sarah Miller and take our cameras. We can take photos together. Let's go.Wow, look, what do you see?
6: Flower.
7: Flower.
0: Flower. Try with me. Flower. Flower. Good. When you see the flower, you can say,
2: I see flowers.
0: I see flowers. You have a try. I see flowers. Very good. Now look.What do you see?
1: I see a red flower.
0: Wow, it's a beautiful flower. When we see only one of it, we say a flower. What color is the flower? Red. Very good. So we say a red flower. We say, I see a red flower. What about this? What do you see? Only one?No, there are so many flowers. So we can say,
1: I see red flowers.
0: Right, I see red flowers. When you see more than one, we say flowers. Flowers. I see red flowers. Now, let's have a try. Look, what do you see?
2: I see a pink flower.
0: Good. What do you see?
2: I see pink flowers.
0: Good. This one?
1: I see a yellow flower.
0: And?
1: I see yellow flowers.
0: Wow, there are so many beautiful flowers in the park. Let's go on walking in the park. What do you see?
6: Tree.
7: Tree.
0: Tree. Try with me. Tree. Tree.E, tree. Good. There are so many tall trees in the park. When you see it, you can say,
1: I see trees.
0: I see trees. I see trees. Look, what do you see?
1: I see a tree.
0: Only one tree. I see a tree. What do you see?
1: I see an apple tree.
0: Oh, an apple tree.Look, what do you see?
1: I see an orange tree.
0: Oh, an orange tree. This one?
1: I see a banana tree.
0: Oh, there are so many trees in the park. Let's go on walking in the park. Look, what do you see?
6: House.
7: House.
0: House. Try with me. House. House. House. House.

0: Right. When you see a house in the park, you can say,
1: I see a house.
0: I see a house. I see a house. Good. Now look at the picture. What do you see?
1: I see houses.
2: I see trees.
3: The houses are on the trees.
0: Right. The houses are on the tree. That's so interesting. We can call them tree houses. Tree houses. And there are so many interesting tree houses in the park. Let's have a look.
1: I see a house on the tree. It's interesting.
2: I see a house on the tree. It looks like a bird's nest. It's cute.
0: This one?
1: I see a house on the tree. It's beautiful.
0: Wow. So, what do you see, boys and girls?
3: I see beautiful tree houses.
0: Right. There are so many beautiful tree houses in the park. So, let's go on walking. What do you see?
4: Lake.
5: Lake.
0: And try with me. Lake. Lake. L-ake. Lake. L-ake. Lake. When you see the lake, you can say,
1: I see a lake.
0: Good. And you know, China is a big country. There are so many lakes in China. Let's enjoy some of them. Look, this is Qinghai Lake. It's big and blue. This is the West Lake. We can row a boat on the lake. This is Dongting Lake. Look, the seagulls are flying over the lake. And this is Qiandao Lake. There are so many islands in the lake. Are they beautiful? Yes, they're so beautiful and big. Now, let's go back to our park. Find more things. Look, what do you see? Right, it's the
4: hill.
5: Hill.
0: Right, it's the hill. Let's try with me. Eel, hill. Eel, hill. Great. The hill is so high and green. When you see the hill, you can say,
1: I see a hill.
0: I see a hill. Great. So everybody, let's go. Look, we back to our school and share our pictures. See, what do they say?
6: I see flowers. I see trees.
7: I see a lake. I see a house. I see a hill.
0: Okay, they can share the photos. Can you share the photos? Now, please open your book. Turn to page 28. This time, let's listen, point, and repeat with Wu Bingbing and Sarah. Let's go.
6: I see flowers.
1: I see flowers.
6: I see trees.
1: I see trees.
7: I see a lake.
1: I see a lake.
7: I see a house.
1: I see a house.
7: I see a hill.
1: I see a hill.
0: Good job, everyone. You can listen, point, and repeat. Now, let's role play. You are Wu Bingbing and Sarah Miller. Please try to say it out.
1: I see flowers. I see trees. I see a lake. I see a house. I see a hill.
0: Wow, so great! You can share the photos together. So now it's time for us to play the games. Are you ready? Let's go! First, let's listen and order. Please

Hello, boys and girls. Welcome to my English class. I'm Miss Wang from Tsinghua University Primary School. Today, we will continue learning Unit 3, Daily Life. In Lesson 1 and Lesson 2, we talked about Bill's daily routines and his diet. We also learned how to make a sandwich. Today, we are going to learn Lesson 3, How to Keep Healthy.These are our learning targets. Please get your English book, notebook, pen, pencil,

0: And ruler ready. Are you ready? Let's go. Okay, at first, let's enjoy one of my students' homework. Look, this student wrote about how to make salad. Listen.
1: Today, I'm going to make salad. First, prepare some vegetables. Next, clean these vegetables. Then, cut these vegetables into shreds. You can also cut it into pieces. Put these cut vegetables in a big bowl. Put salad dressing in the big bowl. Finally, stir well to ensure all the vegetables are coated by salad dressing. I can enjoy my salad now.
0: Look, he used first, next, then, finally to describe the stems. You are awesome! So boys and girls, what did you do at home? Can you tell me? Great! Look, what are we going to learn today? Yes, tips for keeping healthy. So we will talk about what we should do to keep healthy. Now, let's play a game together. I will show you some pictures. Please choose a healthy one and say it out as quickly as you can. Are you ready? Let's go. Which one is healthy? Yes, exercising every day is very healthy. Look, which one is healthy? Yes, washing hands before eating is very good for our health. Which one is healthy? Can you tell me? Great. Look, playing computer games for too long, that's bad for our eyes. We should get enough sleep. Amazing, boys and girls, you are awesome. Now, let's learn together. Look, on a sunny morning, Bill and Tad's family are eating a very big breakfast at home. You know, breakfast is very important for us. But Tina and Tad, they don't feel very well. Look, what's wrong with Tad and Tina? Let's listen and answer.
2: Ted, you are eating so little. What's wrong? Do you have a stomach ache?
3: No, I don't. I have a toothache.
2: That's too bad.
4: Tina, what's wrong? You're not eating. Do you have a toothache too?
5: No, I don't. I just don't like this food. Can I have a hamburger and some ice cream?
4: Sorry, you can't.
0: Okay, so what's wrong with Tad? Yes, Tad has a toothache. What's wrong with Tina? Yes, Tina doesn't like the food. She wants to have a hamburger and some ice cream. But I don't think it's very healthy, right? What should they do? Can you give them some suggestions? Okay, now let's listen and match.
2: Ted, you are eating so little. What's wrong? Do you have a stomach ache?
3: No, I don't. I have a toothache.
2: That's too bad. You should see a dentist. Let's see the dentist tomorrow morning. You shouldn't eat too much candy. You should eat more vegetables and drink more water.
4: Tina, what's wrong? You're not eating. Do you have a toothache too?
5: No, I don't. I just don't like this food. Can I have a hamburger and some ice cream?
4: Sorry, you can't. You shouldn't eat that kind of food every day. It's not healthy.
2: Yes, you should eat fruit and vegetables every day. An apple a day keeps the doctor away.
5: Okay.
0: Have you finished? Okay, check your answers. Wonderful, boys and girls. Look, there is an English idiom for you. An apple a day keeps the doctor away. That means if you eat an apple every day, you will be healthy and you don't need to see a doctor. Got it? Great. Okay, look. After eating breakfast, Tina and Tad come to school. This is Miss Jackson's class. She is talking about something with her students. What are they talking about? Listen.

0: Hello, kids. Today we're going to talk about healthy habits. What should we do to keep healthy? What are your ideas?
1: Oh, yes. They are talking about healthy habits. Now, please write down all the healthy habits you hear in your notebook and try to take notes as quickly as you can. Okay, we keep going.
2: I don't think hamburgers, sandwiches, and ice cream are healthy. We shouldn't eat them every day.
3: I agree. We should eat more fruit and vegetables, and less meat and candy. To be healthy, we should also keep clean, wash our hands before eating, and brush our teeth twice a day.
4: We shouldn't watch too much TV or play computer games for too long.We should also get enough sleep every day.
5: We should also exercise often. We should exercise at least 1 hour a day. Sports are good for us. I think we should be happy every day. That's good for keeping healthy.
6: Yes, you are right, Bill. We should always be happy.
1: Oh, look.They have many tips for keeping healthy, and the tips are very helpful. Now, let's check your notes. The first one, what did you write?
7: Don't eat hamburgers, sandwiches, and ice cream every day.
1: Oh, yes, that's right. Keep going. What should we eat?
7: Eat more fruit and vegetables. Eat less meat and candy.
1: Okay, that's very good. How to keep clean? Listen.
7: Keep clean. Wash hands before eating and brush teeth twice a day.
1: Oh, yes, very good. At least means no less than. What did you write for this one?
8: Exercise at least 1 hour a day.
1: Oh, yes, that's very important. And look, next one.
7: Don't watch too much TV or play computer games for too long.
1: Oh, yes, that's very bad for our eyes. What can we do at home? Look, we can draw a picture or have a show. Of course, we canPractice calligraphy at home. The last one, listen.
8: Get enough sleep and be happy every day.
1: Oh yes, that's very important for us. Enough sleep gives us energy. Look, there is a Chinese saying, every smile makes you a day younger. Yes, happiness is very important for our health.Now, let's try to put the tips into groups and tell us why.
9: I put the tips into 4 groups. Food, activities, sanitation, and exercise. Don't eat junk food every day and eat more fruit. They are about food, so I put them in the food group. Don't play computer games too much and don't watch TV for too long. They are activities.Exercise at least 2 hours and get enough exercise. They are in the exercise group. Wash your hands and brush your teeth are in the sanitary group.
1: Great idea! Look, this is my idea. I put them into 5 groups. Diet, daily routines, sanitation, sports, and mental health. Look, we have many tips.For keeping healthy. Now, let's talk together. Oh, look at this little boy. He is feeling terrible. What's wrong with him?
10: I ate 4 ice cream, and now my stomach hurts terribly.
1: Oh, yes, he has a stomachache. So, boys and girls, can you give him some suggestions?
11: You should drink some hot water.
1: Oh, look at this little boy. What's wrong with him?
10: I had played computer games for too long and didn't sleep well. Now my head hurts badly.
1: Yes, he has a headache.

0: Can you give him some suggestions? Listen.
1: You shouldn't play computer games for too long and stay up late. You should get enough sleep.
0: Oh, that's very important for you. Now, let's look at this little girl. You can try to write down her problem and your suggestions. Okay, now let's listen to my student Fiona's idea.
2: She has a toothache. She should eat less candy and brush teeth twice a day.
0: Oh, good idea, Fiona. Look, what's wrong with this little boy? Please write down his problem and your suggestions. Now, let's listen to Liu's idea.
3: He has a fever. He must wear a mask and go to see a doctor.
0: Oh, yes, good suggestions. That's so cool, boys and girls. Now, it's our story time. Before we start the story, I would like to introduce you a very useful chart. It is called KWL chart. K means what you know. W means what you want to know. Before reading a story, you need to think about these two questions. L means after reading, what did you learn? Now, look at the first picture of the story. What do you know about the story?
4: What I know. In this picture, I know there were three little mice living with their mother, and their mother was going out.
0: Oh, yes. From the picture, we know the characters in the story. Actually, they are the main characters, the mother mouse and the three little mice. Pay attention to these two words. One, mouse. And two, mice. Look, and three, your turn. Yes, mice. Okay, we know the main characters in the story. So, what do you want to know about the story? Now, let me ask my student, Coco. Hi, Coco. What do you want to know about the story?
5: What I want to know. First, what was the Magic Mouse going to do? Second, why didn't they follow their mother? At last, I want to know what happened next.
0: Oh, good questions. Now, let's watch the video. Perhaps you will find the answers.
6: Three little mice lived with their mother. The mother mouse went out to get food for the family every day. The little mice just waited at home. They were very bored.
7: Why can't we go with you? It's boring to stay at home.
8: Because the old cat is waiting outside. He likes to eat little mice.
6: They followed their mother. Their mother pushed them back inside.
7: Please let us go. We are fast and smart. The old cat cannot catch us.
8: No, stay at home and do your chores.
6: The mother mouse left. The little mice were feeling sad.
9: I think we should go and help our mother.
7: Yes, we can go and find some food.
6: The three little mice came out. They looked everywhere for food. They didn't see the hungry cat behind them. The cat was going to catch the poor little mice. The little mice tried to run fast, but their legs were too short.
7: Help! Help! Help!
6: The mother heard and went to help her baby mice. She stood up and barked like a dog.
10: Woof! Woof! Woof! Woof!
6: When the cat heard the dog, it ran away.
0: Boys and girls, do you still remember Coco's first question? Look, what was the mother mouse going to do? Yes, the mother mouse was going out to get food for the family. Actually, she went out to get food for the family every day. So what about the three little mice? Yes, they have to stay at home. How did they feel? Great, they were very bored. Look,

0: Why didn't they follow their mother? Let's see this picture. The mother mouse was pushing her kids into the house. Do you know why? Oh, because there was an old cat outside. He liked to eat the little mice. Their mother was very worried about their safety. These two pictures are the very beginning of the story. What happened then? What are in the middle and ending parts? Actually, it is also the third question in this chart. Let's see together. After beginning, the three little mice decided to help their mother. When they came out, they met the hungry cat. In the end, their mother saved them. Is it a very interesting story? Oh, yes, and I think it's very easy for you. Now, let's try to retell the story. I will give you some keywords to help you. You can use once upon a time to start a story. Then, what happened one day? Unfortunately, what happened again? You can also use luckily in the ending part of the story. Okay, now let's listen to a group's retelling.
1: Once upon a time, there were three little mice living with their mother. Every day, when the mother mouse went out to get food, the little mice just waited at home, and they were bored.
2: One day, when the mother left, the little mice went out too. They looked everywhere for food.
3: Unfortunately, they met a hungry cat. The cat was going to catch them.
4: Luckily, the mother came, and she saved the mice by barking like a dog.
0: Okay, after reading the story, let's come to the L part. What did you learn? So, what did the three little mice learn? Listen.
5: It's good to listen to our mother.
6: It's good to follow rules.
7: It's good to learn to speak another language.
0: Oh, yes. We should also learn to listen to our mother, follow rules, and try to speak another language. What else did you learn?
8: If I were the little mouse, I would say, Mom, if I want to hang out next time, please teach us how to avoid dangers. Brothers, we can work out some new games to play at home.
0: Oh, yes. We should learn how to protect ourselves. Look, this is not a student's idea.
9: The normal idea is already given, so I will say something unusual. I learned that it's important to be adventurous, even though sometimes you will fail or even risk your life. But from this failure, you can learn new things, like the three little mice. They learn to mimic the dog to scare away the cat. That's something very important that can save their lives.
0: Oh yes, we should be brave to meet the challenges. Bravo, boys and girls, you did a fabulous job today.
10: 想要精准射门，看不清可真糟糕。不过别担心，近视是可以预防的。写作业做到，离笔一尺，离桌一拳，握笔一寸。看书20分钟，远眺20英尺外20秒。积极参加户外体育锻炼，适当增加含有钙和锌的食物摄入，如牛奶、紫菜等。预防近视，从现在做起。大家都记住了吗？

the right place, it can make something new. But if you put it in the wrong place, it can dirty our environment. Can you guess what is it? Yes, it's rubbish. Now, I will show you some pictures. Please tell me, which one is rubbish? Is it rubbish? Yes. How about this one? It is beautiful, right? It is not rubbish. Now, please tell me, what is rubbish? You can discuss with your partners and share your ideas. Great. Rubbish is the things that we throw away. For example, the empty bottles and the food waste. How do you feel about rubbish? Is that good or bad feeling for you? Yes, it is not good. Sometimes it smells disgusting. Today, we are going to learn a picture book about rubbish. Look, what's the title of this picture book? Where does our rubbish go? This is the title of this picture book. Look, let's recycle. It is the subtitle of this picture book. Here's the content of this picture book. First, let's have a look at these questions. The first one, who collects our rubbish? The second, what do people throw away? And the third one, what can we recycle? The fourth one, why should we recycle? The last one, where can we recycle? Today, we will focus on these questions. Now, let's look at the first page. Who collects our rubbish? It is the heading of this page. Can you see the green car? Yes, it is called dust cart. Ray, follow me. Dust cart. So, who is the man? Can you find the man with the orange uniform? Yes, they are dustmen. Dustmen. So, what does dustman say? Let's have a look. I collect your rubbish. Dust cart take the rubbish, and the dustman collects the rubbish. What do people throw away? Many people throw away all these things. Let's have a look. 25% kitchen scraps and green garden waste. It's also called organic waste. Ray, follow me. Organic waste. For example, the fruit skins, eggshells, and some flowers and leaves. These are all kitchen scraps and green garden waste. People also throw paper, glass, metal, and plastic. Now, can you read these words with your partners? Here we go. You all did a wonderful job. Now look, people throw 40% other materials. Look, for example, the toilet paper, cigarette ends, tissues, and lighters. These are all other materials. What do you throw away in your daily life? Look, here is a waste bin in one classroom. What can you see? Yes, we can see the paper, plastic, some tissues, and an apple core. So, do you know how much rubbish does everybody throw away each year? You can guess.

0: I will show you. Every year, each person throws away 7 times their body weight in rubbish. For example, if a person's weight is 50 kilograms, can you guess how much rubbish does this person throw away each year? Can you calculate it? Yes, it's maybe about 350 kilograms rubbish. Now, what can we recycle? Please read page 4 and circle the things that can be recycled, and then talk in your group. Here we go. Okay, let's check the answers. First, we can recycle glass. Look at this bottle. This bottle is made of glass. You can recycle glass. And you can also recycle metal. Paper. Look at this magazine. This magazine is made of paper. You can recycle paper. And you can also recycle plastic. What is recycling? Do you know? You can discuss with your partner. Now, look at this picture. Recycling is making something new from something that has already been used. Something has already been used, that we make it into the new things. That is recycling. Why should we recycle? Could you give me your idea? Why? 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It's very important to recycle. How to recycle? Now, let's listen and number the pictures. First, please observe the pictures carefully and listen to the tape. Order the pictures. Get your pens ready. Let's go.
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0: Now let's check the answers. Which is the first one? Yes, the first one is we make bottles, drink cans, and magazines from plastic, glass, metal, and paper. Which is number 2? Great! People put old bottles, drinks cans, and magazines in the recycling bin. Which is number 3? Yes, the lorry collects the rubbish and takes it to the factory. And finally, the factory recycles old glass, metal, plastic, and paper. Boys and girls, can you use first, next, then, and finally to introduce how to recycle? Please have a try. I know.

0: you all did a wonderful job. How do people recycle plastic? I will show you a video. Now let's have a look.
1: First, we collect the plastic. It is sorted into different kinds.
2: Like this, the workers take off the labels and sort different plastic.
1: Then, it is cut into small bits and washed. After it has been washed, the plastic is melted and made into pellets. Now, the old plastic can be used again.
0: Boys and girls, do you remember how to recycle plastic? Let's review. First, put it in the recycling bin. And the dustman collect the plastic. Sort it. Then cut it. Wash it to make it clean. And then melt it. Turn it into pellets. 塑料通过融化变成小的颗粒。Finally, making something new from pellets. 工人又将这些小颗粒制作为新的物品。Do you know what new things can we make from recycled plastic? You can guess. Now let's have a look. We can make new clothes, furniture, and toys. Where can we recycle? Yes, we can put it in the waste bin. Where can we find the waste bin? Yes, the recycling bins are everywhere. You can find them in the parks, in the hospitals, in the school. Can you find the waste bin in your classroom? Now, look. There are many different colors waste bins. Let's have a look. The blue one, we called it recycling bins. And the green one, we called it kitchen waste bin. And the gray one, we called it other waste bin. The red one is harmful waste bin. Boys and girls, do you know how to sort the rubbish? Rubbish sorting has rules. Now let's play a game. I will show you something. And please tell me, where can we put it? The first one, the batteries. Where can we put the batteries? Yes, we can put it in the harmful waste bin. And the next one? Plastic bag. Where can we put the plastic bag? Think about it. Yes, we can put it in the other waste bin. The next one? The cola cans. Where can we put the cola cans? Yes, the cola cans is made of metal. We can recycle metal. So, we can put the cola cans in the recycling bin. Now, let's have a look. The banana skins. Where can we put the banana skins? Yes, we can put it in the kitchen waste bin. You did a wonderful job, and you helped the environment a lot. Boys and girls, some rubbish can be recycled, but some rubbish cannot be recycled. Look, it is put into big holes in the ground. Rubbish slowly rots until nothing is left. 我们只能通过填埋的方式将这些垃圾进行处理。
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0: 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For example, a food. It will take about 6 months to rot. And a tin can. It may take about 100 years to rot. And a plastic bottle? It may take about 500 years to rot away. So, boys and girls, recycle or rot? Do you have another good way to deal with the rubbish? You can share your idea. So much of rubbish. Look, the earth is sick now. More and more people like to order food with the phone. And they take out. The delicious food is coming. The rubbish is coming too. Boys and girls, the average usage time of plastic bag is 25 minutes. But it takes at least 470 years to degrade. 同学们，塑料袋的平均使用时间为25分钟。但是每一个塑料袋的降解至少需要470年。Look at this rubbish. And every year, 8 million tons of plastic are dumped into our oceans. It is harmful for the animals living in the ocean. Look. The cute turtle. Look at this cute seal. And the shark. So, what should we do? We should stop ocean plastic pollution. A small move that makes a big difference. Boys and girls, try to do something to protect our environment. Do you know the 3 R's in our daily life? The first R is reduce. The second R is reuse. The last R is recycle. Now, let's know more about the 3 R's. The first R, reduce. Reduce means to use fewer resources to make less waste. Now, let's watch a video to know more.
1: The first R is for reduce. If you think about it,There are many things you don't need. When you go to the supermarket, I'm sure you can take your own canvas bags instead of using disposable ones given to you. And I'm sure that you don't need to print out so many documents or photos, nor leave lights, television, or computers on when you're not using them. If you remember this, you'll be reducing the amount of paper being used as well as energy.And in turn, we'll be helping to reduce the contamination.
0: Boys and girls, what can we reduce in our daily life? You can discuss with your partners and then tell me your ideas. Yes, we can turn off the light when not in use. We can also turn off the sink tap if the water is running.And we can shop at the second-hand stores. Now, the second R is recycle. We have talked in this lesson. Now, let's watch a video to know more.
1: The second R is for recycling. Now, it is easier than ever to recycle things we don't need anymore so that they can be reused. Near your home, you can find places...like the recycling station and containers for cans, plastic, paper, or organic waste. They each have specific colors to make it easier to identify. By using them, you will avoid contaminating nature, the rivers and seas, as well as the atmosphere, which is the air we breathe.
0: Yeah, we can recycle most of the things

0: in our daily life. The last R, reuse. Reuse means to use a used thing or an old thing again. Now let's watch a video to know more.
1: And finally, we have the third R, which refers to reuse. How many things do you think we can reuse again and again instead of throwing them away? Let's see. A piece of paper that has only one side printed on, a carton box, a plastic bottle. You think now. With just a little bit of imagination, I'm sure you can come up with many more exciting and fun new uses for them.
0: So, what can we reuse in our daily life? Share your ideas. Yes, we can use both sides of paper. And we can use clean yogurt cups to grow plants. Look at these creative ideas to reuse old things. Aren't they creative?Look at this beautiful necklace. It is made of the cola can's pulling ring. And look at this flower stand. It is made of the old rain boots. So, boys and girls, do you have any creative ways to reuse your old things? Can you find something you don't need anymore and make it into a new one?同学们，课下你们可以尝试利用自己不用的物品制作一些新的物品，变废为宝。Now, here's a worksheet for you. What can we recycle? What can we reduce? And what can we reuse? Think about it and tick. Then talk in your group. Use the sentence, we should.Here we go. Now let's check the answers and say together. First, we should recycle a glass bottle. And we can also recycle the old clothes. We can recycle the metal cans. What can we reduce? We can turn off the light when leaving.
2: 科学的融合发展，通过跨学科的教学，学生可以在学习英语的同时拓展科学知识，在变废为
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0: I like apples. 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I don't like tomatoes. I don't like rice. But I love soup.
1: Well, in the chart, what food does 陈杰 like? 陈杰喜欢什么食物呢? Let's watch it again.
2: Listen and chant.
0: I like apples. I like bananas. I like noodles.And I love soup. I don't like carrots. I don't like tomatoes. I don't like

0: rice, but I love soup.
1: Are you clear? What food does Chen Jie like? Yes, she says, I like apples. I like bananas. I like noodles. I like soup. Great! But does Chen Jie like carrots? Let's watch and check.
0: I don't like carrots. I don't like tomatoes. I don't like rice.
1: Oh, what does Chen Jie say? She says, I don't like carrots. I don't like tomatoes. I don't like rice. Are you correct? 你答对了吗？ Good job! Children, look! Who are they? Yes, they are John, Jack, and their mom. Where are they? Look, they are in the supermarket and shopping there. 他们在超市购物呢。What food can you see? Let's say together. I can see bananas, apples, carrots, and tomatoes. Wow, what a lot of food! What food do they like? 他们喜欢什么食物呢? Now, let's watch the video.
2: Listen and say.
3: I like carrots.
4: I don't like carrots. I like tomatoes.
5: I like apples. I like bananas, too.
1: Are you clear? What food do they like? Let's watch again and check your answers.
2: Listen and say.
3: I like carrots.
4: I don't like carrots. I like tomatoes.
5: I like apples. I like bananas, too.
1: All right, look at John. What food does he like?
3: I like carrots.
1: Yes, John likes carrots. What about Jack? Let's listen.
4: I don't like carrots.I like tomatoes.
1: Right. Jack likes tomatoes. Does he like carrots? Listen.
4: I don't like carrots.
1: Oh, Jack says, I don't like carrots. Children, can you follow? I don't like carrots.
6: I don't like carrots.
1: Great. Oh, Jack doesn't like carrots. Now look at the girl.She doesn't like some food either. 她也有些不喜欢的食物。Look, what does she say? Can you guess? 你能猜猜她会说什么吗?
7: I don't like apples.
1: Great. How about this?
7: I don't like bananas.
1: Excellent. And how about this?
7: I don't like noodles.
1: Wow.You are really smart. Now look at mom. What does she like?
5: I like apples. I like bananas too.
1: Yes, mom likes apples and bananas too. Good job, everyone. Now please open your book and turn to page 21. Show me your finger. Now let's listenAnd point to your book. Are you ready? Here we go.
2: Listen and say.
3: I like carrots.
4: I don't like carrots. I like tomatoes.
5: I like apples. I like bananas, too.
1: Great. This time, let's listen, point,And read. Ready? Go!
2: Listen and say.
3: I like carrots.
6: I like carrots.
4: I don't like carrots.
6: I don't like carrots.
4: I like tomatoes.
6: I like tomatoes.
5: I like apples.
6: I like apples.
5: I like bananas too.
6: I like bananas too.
1: Well done, boys and girls. Now let's do the role play. 让我们来进行角色扮演吧。Look, you are John and Jack. I'm Mom. Are you ready? Here we go.
6: I like carrots. I don't like carrots. I like tomatoes.
1: I like apples. I like bananas too. Great. And this time, you are Mom. I'm John and Jack. Let's do it again.I like carrots. I don't like carrots. I like tomatoes.
6: I like apples. I like bananas too.
1: Good reading. One star for you. Children, in our lives, there are many different food. 同学们，在生活中有很多不同的食物。Some food we like, some food we don't like. 有些食物是我们喜欢的，有些是不喜欢的。Children, what food do you like? What food don't you like? Now, let's look at the paper. Please pick the food you like and cross the food you don't like. Are you clear?Okay, here we go. All right. For Miss Zhang, I like apples. I like bananas. I like carrots. I like rice. I don't like tomatoes. I don't like noodles. What about you, children?
8: I like apples.I like tomatoes. I like noodles. I like rice. I don't like bananas. I don't like carrots.
1: Wow, good job, Jack. What about you, Linda?
9: I like bananas. I like tomatoes. I like noodles. I like rice. I don't like apples. I don't like carrots.
1: Wow, good job! Children, what about you? What food do you like? Come on! Good talking! One star for you! Different people like different food. 不同的人喜欢不同的食物。But for the food we don't like, what can we do? 但是对于那些我们不喜欢的食物，该怎么做呢？Now, let's listen to Bin Bin.
8: I like apples. I don't like bananas, but I can try.
1: Oh, Bin Bin doesn't like bananas, but he can try. Now, let's follow.
10: Try.
1: Try.
10: Try.
1: Try. 尝试. Yes, if the food is good for us, we can try.如果这些食物对我们有益处，我们不妨尝试一下。Linda, what food can you try?
9: I like tomatoes. I don't like carrots, but I can try.
1: Good girl. Yes, carrots are good for us. We can try. How about you, Jack?
7: I like rice. I don't like noodles.But I can try.
1: Good boy. Children, what about you? What food do you want to try? Come on. Good try. One star for you. Our bodies need different food. 我们的身体需要不同的食物。

0: So let's try different food and eat well. 让我们来尝试不同的食物，健康饮食吧。Now let's enjoy a song together.
1: Listen and sing.
2: I like fish.

0: Well, look, Zhang Peng is eating food. On the table, what food can you see? Yes, we can see rice, fish, vegetables, soup, and bananas. Wow, is Zhang Peng's food healthy? Zhang Peng 的食物健康吗?
1: Yes!
0: That's right. What about this woman? Let's listen.
2: I like chicken. I don't like vegetables.
0: Oh, is her food healthy? 她的食物健康吗?
1: No.
0: Why not? Because she doesn't like vegetables. 因为她不喜欢吃蔬菜。Vegetables are good for us. 蔬菜对我们非常有益处。Let's try. Now, children,Look, is the food healthy?
1: Yes!
0: So, what is healthy food? 什么是健康食物呢? Look, this is a dish. 这是一个餐盘。On the dish, we can see vegetables, fruits, meat or eggs, noodles, rice, and so on.They are all healthy food. 这些都是健康食物。So children, look, this is a healthy dish. 这是一个健康餐盘。We can eat different kinds of food like the healthy dish. 我们的饮食应该像健康餐盘这样多种多样。It's healthy. Now look at my dish. This is my dish.I like carrots. I like rice. I don't like fish, but I can try. Children, is my dish healthy? 我的餐盘健康吗?
1: Yes!
0: Thank you. What about your dish? Is it healthy? Now, let's make a healthy dish. 让我们来设计一个健康餐盘吧。Are you ready?Here we go. Okay, Jack, what about your dish?
3: This is my dish. I like chicken. I like rice. I don't like carrots, but I can try.
0: Wow, yes, carrots are good for us. Jack, your dish is healthy. What about you, Linda?
4: This is my dish. I like noodles. I like eggs. I don't like tomatoes, but I can try.
0: Wow, I like your dish. It's healthy. Children, what about your dish? Is it healthy? Come on. Good dish. One star for you. Yes, we can try different foods because they are good for our health.我们应该多尝试不同的食物，它们对我们的健康有益。

0: 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It's famous for? 交流各地特色，在对话中能主动倾听，获取关键信息并推动交流。三，能借助思维导图、图片信息梳理地方特色，完成问答与口语交流，同时感知并模仿语音语调，提升口语表达的准确性与流畅性。Now, boys and girls, are you ready? Now, let's begin. We know there are many places in our country. Please think of a famous place you want to know about and list what this place is famous for. Are you ready? Now, let's go.Who want to share? Now, you please.
1: I want to know about Suzhou. It's my hometown. It's famous for the beautiful parks. I can see flowers and eat delicious food there.
0: So great. So, boys and girls, where is your hometown? And what is your hometown famous for? Now, let's look. They are Oliver. 张鹏 and 彬彬。What are they talking about? Now, please open your book and turn to page 40. Oliver, 张鹏 and 彬彬。They are talking about their hometowns. Let's listen and write T for true or F for false. Are you ready? Now, let's go.
2: Where's your hometown, Binbin?
3: Can you guess? It's famous for its beaches.
2: Is Qingdao your hometown?
3: No, my hometown's also famous for its fruit.Like coconuts.
2: Aha! I like coconuts. I think you're from Hainan.
3: That's right. My hometown is Sanya.
0: Okay. Now, do you finish? Now, let's check. Binbin's hometown is Qingdao. True or false? According to the sentence, my hometown is Sanya.We know Binbin's hometown is Qingdao is false. Oliver likes coconuts. True or false? According to the sentence, I like coconuts. We know Oliver likes coconuts is false. Are you right? Now, look, after your listening,Do you remember where is Binbin's hometown? What's his hometown famous for? Who can tell me? Ready? Go!
4: Binbin's hometown is Sanya. It's famous for its beaches and fruit.
0: So great! Now look, there are many pictures. Please.Look at the picture and tell me what do you see in the pictures. Now, let's go. Who want to tell me? You please.
1: I can see pandas, rivers, mountains, and big forest.
0: So great. Now, there are many places in our country. So, this time, let's watch a video, and you can think, which places are the children talking about? Ready? Now, let's go.
5: What is your hometown famous for? Let's talk.
2: Where is your hometown, Zhang Peng?
6: I'm from Zhufu in Shandong.
2: What's your hometown famous for?
6: It's the home of Confucius.
2: Oh, wow. What are some other famous places in China?
6: China has many famous places. Sichuan is famous for its pandas.
7: Guangxi is famous for mountains and rivers. And Yunnan has beautiful forests.

0: but all the places in China have one thing in common. What's that? They all have friendly people.
1: Okay, so boys and girls, do you get the important message? So, let's read. Now, when you read, you can underline the answer. Where is Zhang Peng from? And what is hometown famous for? Are you ready? Now, let's go. Can you catch the message? Now, let's check. Where is Zhang Peng from? Now, Zhang Peng says, I'm from Qu Fu in Shandong. What is his hometown famous for? Zhang Peng says, it's the home of Confucius. That means Zhang Peng's hometown is famous for Confucius. Confucius. 孔子. Do you understand? So, let's go on. Let's read again and underline the question. What other famous places in China are mentioned? And what examples do Zhang Peng and Bingbing give? Are you ready? Now, let's go. Are you okay? Now, let's check. Zhang Peng says, Sichuan is famous for its pandas. And Bingbing says, Guangxi is famous for mountains and rivers. And Yunnan has many beautiful forests. Are you right? So great! Now, this time, it's our reading time. Pay attention. There are many symbols here. They can help you read better. Are you okay? Now, please try to read. Let's go.
2: Where is your hometown, Zhang Peng?
3: I'm from Qu Fu in Shandong.
2: What's your hometown famous for?
3: It's the home of Confucius.
2: Oh, wow. What are some other famous places in China?
3: China has many famous places.
4: Sichuan is famous for its pandas.
5: Guangxi is famous for mountains and rivers. And Yunnan has beautiful forests.
0: But all the places in China have one thing in common.
2: What's that?
0: They all have friendly people.
1: Now, after your reading, please look at this. Zhang Peng says, but all of the places in China have one thing in common. So, what does in common mean? Zhang Peng says, they all have friendly people. So, one thing in common means they all have friendly people. Do you understand? Now, this time, let's role play. Choose Oliver, Zhang Peng, or Bingbing you like to read. Now, let's go.
2: Where is your hometown, Zhang Peng?
3: I'm from Qu Fu in Shandong.
2: What's your hometown famous for?
3: It's the home of Confucius.
2: Oh, wow. What are some other famous places in China?
3: China has many famous places.
4: Sichuan is famous for its pandas.
5: Guangxi is famous for mountains and rivers. And Yunnan has beautiful forests.
0: But all the places in China have one thing in common.
2: What's that?
0: They all have friendly people.
1: So great. Now, this time, let's watch an English song. Now, when you watch, you can think, which places do you hear? And what's each place famous for? Are you ready? Now, let's go.
6: Listen and sing.

0: So, do you get answer? Now, who can share with us? Now, please.
1: Beijing is famous for the Palace Museum and the Great Wall.
2: Shandong is famous for Confucius and Mount Teshan.
3: Shanghai is famous for Yew Garden and the Bund.
4: Zhejiang is famous for Wuxian and the West Lake.
0: So great! You know many famous places. Now, there are many pictures here. So, what do you see on the stamps? Ready? Let's go. Who can tell us? Now, you please.
5: I see Beijing Duck and Beijing Opera.
6: I see there are many coconut trees in Sonia.
0: Yes, you are so great. Now, next time, let's listen and match. Please listen carefully. Now, let's go.
7: Beijing is famous for Beijing Opera and Beijing Duck. Hainan has beautiful beaches and good weather. Shandong is famous for Confucius and Mount Taishan. Xinjiang has beautiful deserts and grasslands.
0: Now, boys and girls, are you okay? Now, let's check. Beijing is famous for Beijing Opera and Beijing Duck. Hainan has beautiful beaches and good weather. Shandong is famous for Confucius and Mount Taishan. Xinjiang has beautiful deserts and grassland. Are you right? So great! Now, next one, please open your book and turn to page 41. Let's listen and repeat. Are you ready?
7: Beijing is famous for Beijing Opera and Beijing Duck. Hainan has beautiful beaches and good weather. Shandong is famous for Confucius and Mount Taishan. Xinjiang has beautiful deserts and grasslands.
0: So great. Now, this time, let's think and answer. What's Shandong famous for? Shandong is famous for Confucius and Mount Taishan. How about Hainan, Beijing, and Xinjiang? Let's do the pair work.
6: What's Shandong famous for? Shandong is famous for Confucius and Mount Taishan.
0: So great. Now, that's all for the class. 今天我们就学习到这里。下面是我们的作业。一、听录音、朗读。二、开展家乡探秘调查。采访三位自己家乡的人，询问家乡的著名特色，并记录结果。下节课我们将学习 B 项内容 What make different parts of the world special?

0: Good afternoon, boys and girls. I'm your new English teacher today. My name is Wang Shuai from Chen Jinglun High School. Please prepare your English book and pencil case. Let's begin our class. Today, we are going to begin the new unit, Unit 5. This is my day. We will talk about Lesson 15. What time is it?And lesson 18, get to learn the time. Now, let's begin our lesson 15 and 18. Ask the time. By the end of the lesson, you will be able to know the different parts of the clock. Tell the time by reading the clock. And talk about time and activities.Are you ready? Let's go! First, let's play a guessing game together. Please guess what I am. I can be big or small. Sometimes I have two hands, but sometimes I have no hand. You can see there are many numbers on my body.You can see me at school or at home. Do you know what I am? You are right. I am a clock. Boys and girls, please read after me. Clock. Clock. Clock. A clock. Clocks have different kinds of sizes. They can be big,All small. They can tell us the time. What can we see on the clock? Look, there are two hands. One, it's long. We call it minute hand. Everyone, follow me. Minute. Minute. Minute. Minute hand.Another hand is short. We call it hour hand. Pay attention to the silent H. Read after me. Hour. Hour. Hour. Hour hand. Besides the two hands, what else can you see on the clock? Good job! We can see there is a group of numbers. When the minute hand is on 1, that means 5 minutes. When the minute hand is on 2, that means 10 minutes. When the minute hand is on 3, that means 15 minutes, and so on. The two hands and a circle of numbers.Work together to tell us the time. But how? Let's watch the video and find it out.
1: Minute hand, long. Hour hand, short.
2: What time is it?
3: It's 7:15.
1: Tick tock, time to wake up.
2: What time is it?
3: It's 12 o'clock.
1: Tick tock, time to have lunch.
2: What time is it?
3: It's 4:30.
1: Tick tock, time to go home.
0: Boys and girls, do you know how to tell the time? Let's work together. Look, there are 3 clocks from the video. What time is it? Let's look at the first clock. The short hand is on 7, and the long hand is on 3. So, it's 7:15. Read after me. 7:15. 7:15. 7:15. Good try. How about the second one? What time is it? Look, the short hand is on 12. The long hand is also on 12. So it's 12 o'clock. Follow me. 12 o'clock. 12 o'clock. 12 o'clock. Very good. Boys and girls, pay attention. When the minute hand is on 12, we call it o'clock. Read, follow me. O'clock. O'clock. O'clock. Wonderful. How about the last one? What time is it? The short hand is between 4 and 5. And the long hand is on 6. So, it's 4:30. Read after me. 4:30. 4:30. 4:30. Good job, boys and girls. Let's have a review. What time is it? It's 7:15. What time is it? It's 12 o'clock. What time is it? It's 4:30. Boys and girls, now we can tell the time. But what do we do at different time? Let's listen and match. Please match the time with the correct activities. Are you ready? Let's go.
1: Minute hand, long. Hour hand, short.
3: What time is it? It's 7:15.
1: Tick-tock, time to wake up.
3: What time is it? It's 12 o'clock.
1: Tick-tock, time to have lunch.
2: What time is it? It's 4:30.
1: Tick-tock, time to go home.
0: Boys and girls, are you down? Let's check together. Tick-tock, it's 7:15. Time to wake up. Tick-tock, it's 12 o'clock. Time to have lunch. Tick-tock, it's 4:30. Time to go home. Fantastic! Boys and girls, now we can tell the time. We also know what do we do at different time. Let's challenge ourselves. Can you draw the time? Please take out your pencil and ruler. Let's listen to the dialogue the third time. This time, please use your pencil and ruler to draw the long hand and the short hand of each clock. Are you ready? Let's go!
4: Activity. Listen and draw.
1: Minute hand, long. Hour hand, short.
2: What time is it? It's 7:15.
1: Tick-tock, time to wake up.
2: What time is it? It's 12 o'clock.
1: Tick-tock, time to have lunch.
2: What time is it? It's 4:30.
1: Tick-tock, time to go home.
0: Boys and girls, are you down? Don't worry, Let's check the answer together. Do you remember what time is it? You are right. It's 7:15. So, we draw the shorthand on 7, and we draw the long hand on 3. 7:15. How about the second one? What time is it? You are right. It's 12 o'clock. So, we can draw the shorthand on 12. We also draw the long hand on 12. Wonderful! How about the last one? What time is it? You are right. It's 4:30. So, we draw the shorthand on 4 or between 4 and 5. We draw the long hand on 6. Wow, boys and girls, you did a wonderful job. I know you are good at English. Everyone, today we know how to tell the time by reading the clock. We also know we can do different kinds of things at different time. How about our friends?Look at this picture. Who are they? You are right. They are Bao Bao and his friends. What do they do? Fantastic! They do different kinds of things at different time. Let's talk about Bao Bao's day. First, please watch the video and tell me what are they talking about?Are you ready? Let's go.
3: What time is it? What time is it, Dad?
1: It's 7 o'clock.
3: It's time to get up.
1: Good boy. Bao Bao, are you ready for school?
3: Sure, Dad. It's 8 o'clock. Let's go.
1: Great.
5: What time is it?
6: It's 1:20. It's time for music class.
3: Kids, please come back to the classroom.
5: Yes, we will, Miss Wong.
0: Boys and girls, what are they talking about? You are right. They are talking about different activities at different time. When does Bao Bao do different things? Let's listen and match. Please take out your pencils and ruler again. Let's match the time with the activities. Are you ready? Let's go.
3: What time is it, Dad?
1: It's 7 o'clock.
3: It's time to get up.
1: Good boy. Bao Bao, are you ready for school?
3: Sure, Dad. It's 8 o'clock. Let's go.
1: Great.
5: What time is it?
6: It's 1:20. It's time for music class.
3: Kids, please come back to the classroom.
5: Yes, we will, Miss Wong.
0: Boys and girls, are you down? Let's check together. Please use the two sentences. Number one, it's 7 o'clock. It's time to get up.

0: Number two, it's 8 o'clock. It's time to go to school. Number three, it's 1:20. It's time for music class. Good job, boys and girls. You can not only get the correct answers, but also use the sentences to describe them. Fantastic! Let's learn some detail about Bao Bao's day. Do you remember what does Bao Bao ask?
1: What time is it, Dad?
0: What time is it, Dad? Can you tell Bao Bao what time is it? Great! It's 7 o'clock. Let's listen and repeat.
2: It's 7 o'clock.
0: It's 7 o'clock. What should Bao Bao do?
1: It's time to get up.
0: It's time to get up. So Bao Bao should get up.
2: Good boy.
0: Dad says Bao Bao is a good boy. Do you agree with Dad? Me too. Bao Bao is a good boy, but why? You are right. Because Bao Bao can get up on time. Boys and girls, can you get up on time? Wow, you are also the good boys and good girls. Everyone, after Bao Bao gets up, what can he do? Maybe he can make the bed. He can also wash his face, brush his teeth, and comb his hair. After that, Bao Bao can have breakfast and get dressed. Wow, Bao Bao can do so many things to get ready for school. He is a good boy. Look, what time is it now? Great, it's 8 o'clock. Is Bao Bao ready for school? Let's listen.
2: Bao Bao, are you ready for school?
1: Sure, Dad. It's 8 o'clock. Let's go.
2: Great.
0: Is Bao Bao ready for school? Yes, Bao Bao is ready for school. What do you think of Bao Bao? You are right. He is a good boy. He can take care of himself. Now, Bao Bao is at school. What time is it? You are right. It's 1:20. Look, Miss Wang is standing here. Why is Miss Wang here? Let's listen.
3: What time is it?
1: It's 1:20. It's time for music class.
4: Kids, please come back to the classroom.
5: Yes, we will, Miss Wang.
0: Why is Miss Wang standing here? You are right. It's 1:20. It's time for music class. So Miss Wang asks students to go back to the classroom and have music class. What do you think of the students? Great! They are punctual and polite. Everyone, I hope you can be punctual and polite at your school. Please go back to your classroom on time and say polite words to your classmates and teachers. I'm sure you can do it. Boys and girls, now let's have a review about Bao Bao's story. Please open your English book. Let's listen, point, and read. Try to be correct, be a lot, be fluent, and act vividly. Are you ready? Let's go.
1: What time is it, Dad?
0: What time is it, Dad?
2: It's 7 o'clock.
0: It's 7 o'clock.
1: It's time to get up.
0: It's time to get up.
2: Good boy.
0: Good boy.
2: Bao Bao, are you ready for school?
0: Bao Bao, are you ready for school?
1: Sure, Dad. It's 8 o'clock. Let's go.

0: Sure, Dad. It's 8 o'clock. Let's go.
1: Great.
0: Great.
2: What time is it?
0: What time is it?
3: It's 1:20. It's time for music.